0: to make me laugh every day. And including the day before he passed away, he made me laugh.
1: So you need a song that'll bring back those good memories of his great sense of humor and the love you shared, and not make you cry your guts out.
0: He was a terrific guy. In fact, one of the funniest was when we first got married. For the first 2 weeks, every morning, I'd hear him in the bathroom saying, "Gee, I can't wait till tomorrow." And finally, I bit, and I said, "Okay, how come you say that every day?" And he said, "Because I can't wait, because I get better looking every day." So he was he was a character.
1: Wow.
0: He was a character. And all through his sickness, he was so upbeat and never made us worry about one thing. You know, I just want everybody to know how wonderful he was.
1: And what was his name, Linda?
0: His name was Harry.
1: All right, let me find a good song to remember Harry.
0: Oh, thank you.
1: Bye-bye.
0: Bye.

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0: If you were listening to the show a few minutes ago, I was talking about imagination, about worry being our mind imagining the worst. I have a son, Isaiah, Sonny to those of you who grew up with the show, who is now a police officer. And if you've watched the news, you know that police officers across the country are under attack. And in an instant, things change. And I could drive myself absolutely insane worrying about my son. He works in a dangerous area, very dangerous area. And there are very dangerous criminals who just seem to have no conscience, no soul. I know they do have a soul, but I think a lot of times their spirit is deadened with drugs and alcohol and addiction and just cruelty. And I could drive myself insane imagining the worst. I wake up in a cold sweat in the middle of the night some nights, and I just start praying because I'm so worried for him. But that's not going to help him, and it's not going to change anything. So instead, when I feel that way, I try to imagine the best. I don't want to use that glorious imagination that God gave me to worry about my son or about other police officers or about my other children. I want to imagine good things happening. I want to imagine him protecting people and helping people and being respected. I want to imagine him growing old and being able to raise his children. God gave us this wonderful ability to create scenarios in our mind that have not yet happened. Let's use it to imagine good, okay? I'll be back with good stories, good, wonderful, fabulous dedications and songs just for you. You're listening to Delilah.
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0: I am. I got my butt parked in the creek. 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

0: You know why I love summer? 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You can go on vacation and camp in the dirt. 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I love being barefoot in the summer. I love spending summer nights with you. 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

0: Do you have a particular song that takes you back to summer's past, that makes you think of long, hot summer days or road trips with the top down? You know what I'm talking about. You hear the first note of that song and you start thinking about that moonlit night when you were dancing barefoot in the gymnasium celebrating the prom. Or you think about that special day at the beach that is forever etched in your memory. Well, if you've got a song like that, let me know. And I will try to play it for you right here on my show to bring all those memories flooding back. 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
1: 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Letting you know about an event that's going on in downtown New Bern. 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And coming up on Friday, July 17th, it's a free concert with Kashmir, the Spirit of Led Zeppelin, live. Again, happening at Union Point Park in downtown New Bern on Friday, July 17th. You need more details? 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
1: 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Hope you're having a great day. Thanks for having us on. Their message is, Jesus is the light of the world. And that comes from First Missionary Baptist Church at 819 Cypress Street in New Bern. They want to let you know about the Unity in the Community Fun Day 26. 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Need more details? 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That's all there is to it. Once again, First Missionary Baptist Church at 819 Cypress Street in New Bern. 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See you there. Thanks for having us on and letting us keep you company. Hope you keep it here. More great music on the way. 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

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Speaking of more, we've got more great music on the way. 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

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It's Jeff Hackett. If you're in the Jacksonville area on Saturday, July 25th, specifically at 4:45 p.m., it's a great time to get on out and enjoy their summer concert series being presented by Onslow County Parks and Recreation and going on at 1250 Onslow Pines Road in Jacksonville. 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Gonna be a whole lot of fun, and of course, a lot of great music. Thank you for having us on, and thank you for listening. 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
2: 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The address, 14435 U.S. Highway 17 North in Hampstead. And it's about how in Pender County they're changing lives every day. They say come by and celebrate with them as they highlight their remarkable stories of their club members and the programs that pave the way for great futures. Need more details? Here's the website. 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One more time, bgcsenc.org. And Tuesday, September 15th, we will see you in Hampstead for the third annual Pender County Breakfast at the Kids Table. Till then, more great music coming up. Keep it right here. 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
1: I want to address an elephant in the room, and that is if Sam is single and looking to mingle. And the reason...
2: Whoa.
0: I didn't know that was an elephant.
1: It's on social media because we posted... We were sharing this week about dating being expensive, about the average date, supposedly, I guess, depending on where you live, up to $200.
0: Yeah.
1: So we posted it asking you, what do you think of this? And the responses have been huge. Most people like, I'm a cheap date. You know, I'm a $40 date. I'm a $20 date. We've gotten a lot of that. But when it's a picture of Sam. So it's like, I just want to address the thing in the room that you are not, because there's some questions. Is he single again? Is he looking to date?
2: No, I'm not.
1: Yeah. And you're not interested in dating.
2: Not right now.
1: Yeah.
2: I mean, and I know you always like to bring up never say never. but yeah, it's never say never, but I'm cool. I'm cool.
1: I love that
2: my
1: you're cool.
2: Single hit hood. Life is great.
1: That's the best way to be cool with the way you are now. Like, being happy is being happy with what you have.
0: Yeah.
1: Not with, you know, the promise of something that may or may not happen.
0: Mm-hmm. So for anyone that really doesn't know, you know, that's
2: it. There we go.
0: Well, no, I'm just saying, you know, if somebody doesn't know, I mean, you've had a couple of marriages, you've dated a few times, but, you know, what made you decide to finally go, you know, I'm just going to pause this baby.
2: I don't know how to describe it. I just don't need it.
1: Nice.
2: I just don't.
1: You're a different.
2: I'm fine.
0: It's complicated, and you don't want to have to go down that path.
2: Yeah. You know what? I know me, and I know what's going to happen because it's happened before. And I know. Yeah. I can't predict the future.
1: No, you can't.
2: But I know my progression in a relationship, mm-hmm. and I know kind of mentally what's going to happen to myself.
1: You feel like you have a pattern.
2: Yeah. And so, therefore, it's like, hey, you know, lay off, and if the right person comes along,
1: great,
2: I'll jump on that wave.
1: Right. I will say this, and I don't want to give anything away, but one of my favorite shows of all time got a sequel recently, and that's Sex and the City, and Just Like That. And they wrapped up And Just Like That with a major plot point with someone very important, not to give anything away, coming to terms and being fine with her singleness.
2: Yeah.
0: Yeah.
1: Like, this is who I'm in a relationship with, me. And I thought that was a beautiful way to wrap that up. And so,
2: not only am I comfortable with it, but it also it takes a lot of pressure off, you know.
1: And you can be yourself more.
2: Yeah, I'm just me.
1: All right. Just the elephant in the room, wanted to address it. And yes, dating is expensive.
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1: Join the conversation anytime. Lots of ways to do that. You can email us at murphysamandjody.com, which Christy has done. She said, I listen on my way to work, a 26-minute commute. She's got it really down.
2: Specific.
1: So it's funny because this is kind of what it's about. It's about time. Heard your report on sleep math. That was the other day on Friday in the morning. Pick me up about the one thing not to do if you wake in the middle of the night. You guys remember?
2: Yeah, count the hours or minutes.
0: Oh, yeah, don't try to decide, oh, my God, I've only got 30 minutes left.
1: Don't do sleep math, although that's the number one natural human thing to look and say, oh, I have 3 hours left of sleep, or, oh, my gosh, I've only been asleep for an hour. It's from sleep specialists not to do that, because then you've set parameters, you've interrupted your sleep, and you just don't do it. Don't try to do that. Christy says, it's funny. This was hilarious to me because this is something I never do, but did that night.
0: Oh, wow.
1: I was so happy that it was only 2 a.m. that I had 3 more hours of sleep remaining. Yikes. It was funny that we were talking about it the same day that she had it the night before. Yes. You're human, Christy. You're human.
2: Have any of these sleep experts ever written a book on, like, here is my routine?
1: Sure. There are books on everything. You could certainly listen to somebody. Look, be in a relationship with your sleep routine. You know, I believe in that. I'm in a relationship with mine. As much as you and I are in a relationship, Murphy, I am loyal to that sleep routine.
0: Yeah. You know, what's funny about that question, Sam, is anybody will tell you, though, that just because they're an expert in something doesn't mean they do it themselves.
2: Even, that's what I wonder.
0: Even the counselors will tell you that the advice that they give is excellent advice for others, and it's practical and it works, but sometimes it's difficult to do yourself.
1: Of course, because we're all working on ourselves,
0: right.
1: And we will be working on something the day we die.
2: Yeah.
1: We will, and that's okay. You're supposed to always work on yourself.
0: Yeah.
1: Yeah. So, Christy, thank you for that. Love it. Bill sent this. Was listening to the show the other day when you were talking about going down a true crime rabbit hole, which I have been in the Epstein world, and it's horrible. He says, if you want to go down another rabbit hole, Google this group that traumatized a whole neighborhood. Google Chandra May Case Solved, Scott County, Mississippi. He said that will keep you busy for a while.
0: Okay.
1: Maybe. Thank you, Bill, for the recommendation.
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8: Good Monday morning, folks. Grab the rain gear. Scattered showers today. Isolated rumble of thunder. Those showers will roll from the morning hours right into the afternoon. Not all day long. in and out of the showers. I think a half an inch, maybe an isolated inch of rain through the day. Air temps start off generally mid-70s early. We'll look for highs low 80s, low to mid-80s this afternoon. I'll do it tomorrow. Less rain, but still a few showers around. Highs tomorrow generally in the upper 80s. And that's your latest WITN First Alert forecast.
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4: It was kind of a fun story this week in Three Things to Know today that Home Depot already has, you know, scary stuff in the stores. They call it halfway to Halloween. And you can buy, like, you know, the huge night, LED nights and the new Skelly skeleton and all that. Well, in Boston this week, did you see or did you hear about

0: the Michael Myers impersonators all in one spot for the world record, for the Guinness World Record.
1: I didn't know there was a
0: there
1: record.
0: Was two, there were 254 people dressed up as Michael Myers in the coveralls, in the mask, all together in one spot. Huh. And it was all part of this, the makers of the video game adaptation. There's a Halloween game coming in September on, you know, PS5 and Xbox and everywhere you could buy and play a game. And so they did that for that. But they also, and if you were at the event, you could do the playable demo. But the funny thing to me is you've got 254 Michael Myers. Yeah.
1: How did they find that many masks? I guess eBay comes in handy for that.
0: Are you kidding? It is still the
1: number
0: one.
1: Unless you can still buy a William Shatner mask and stretch it out yourself.
0: No, it's the best, scariest mask ever. It just really is.
2: Driving down the street, turn the corner and run into that.
0: Can you imagine, Murphy, last year at Halloween, I saw a stuffed Michael Myers, like a plush, and I wanted him so badly. That happened, and the game comes in September.
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0: Speaking of texting, there is a trend that's going right now viral. It's really just discussions. So I guess it's popping up on Reddit and other places.
1: Okay.
0: How people feel about group chats. And because now the gap between Android and iPhone has been bridged and you've got what they call RCS messaging. So you can always see when someone's typing. You can always see when someone is, responding. And you can see if someone has read or not read your messages, usually.
1: Oh, really? Yeah.
0: Well, okay. And some of those features you have to turn on and off yourself.
1: Oh, okay.
0: But so what's happening is there are people who are getting frustrated that they're in a group chat, you see somebody read the group chat, and that person doesn't respond. And, to me it seems a little bit superficial, but, just because somebody read something doesn't mean that they have to respond,
2: Or maybe they can't respond right now.
0: Exactly, unless it's a direct question to you, but just an ongoing conversation, some things may not be something that you've got an opinion on.
1: A lot of people have a lot of feelings about group chats. Like, people don't want to be in group chats because you get dinged and dinged and dinged and dinged about thanks, ha ha, and then there's somebody one-upping that, and you just want to be removed.
2: I thought this conversation was over.
1: You just want to be removed from it. That's my perception of it. But then again, it's only if it's like 10 people or more, or if it's something, I'll be at the party. Stop talking about the party. If it's something that, like, we do group chats, we have a group chat with our, with the show here, and we have to sometimes. Don't forget to do this tomorrow, bring this tomorrow.
2: Yeah, and Murphy, that leaving or reading something and then not responding, my twins, Maddie and Parker, told me about this because Parker used to always ask, why'd you leave me on red?
1: Oh.
2: R-E-A-D, red, whatever.
0: Yeah.
2: That's what that is. If you he can see that I read it, but
1: it's
2: like, I didn't respond. Why'd you leave me on red? It's like a diss.
0: Yeah, I don't let mine send red receipts for that reason, because it's just like, I'm not going to, it doesn't really matter,
1: What you meant when you started this, Murphy, by that iPhone and Android have bridged the gap. What does that mean? That they're very similar now?
0: Well, it used to be with Android, you couldn't see somebody typing, you couldn't see necessarily the emojis and the responses easy.
1: Okay.
0: But now, they've all finally integrated with each other pretty well.
2: They caught up to 2007 now.
1: Okay. Ha ha! Take you out of the group chat.
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7: Good Monday morning, folks. Grab the rain gear. Scattered showers today. Isolated rumble of thunder. Those showers will roll from the morning hours right into the afternoon. Not all day long. In and out of the showers. I think a half an inch, maybe an isolated inch of rain through the day. Air temps start off generally mid-70s early. We'll look for highs low 80s, low to mid 80s this afternoon. I'll do it tomorrow. Less rain, but still a few showers around. Highs tomorrow, generally in the upper 80s. And that's your latest WITN First Alert Forecast.
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1: It's almost wedding season. A lot of weddings coming up. So the new trends that you're going to see at weddings this year, I love this so, so much. Weddings are becoming more personalized, more customized than ever before. You know why that excites me? Well, I love to go to a wedding and see something I've never seen before. But because when I was growing up, we would go to weddings, they were all exactly the same. No offense. Yeah. But they were all exactly like a schedule.
2: Because tradition and formality is what, I guess, made it special. Right. That's what everybody wanted to do.
1: And my grandfather was the pastor for almost every wedding in the family, and he said the same things. He read the same passages. Sorry, Papa.
2: But every family is different.
1: Yes.
2: And, you know, it's everything's not the same affordability. You know what I mean? That's why customizing
1: Correct.
2: Is everything.
1: So what you're going to see, what's like trending right now for weddings, more casual ceremonies where sort of your friends and your family members are saying things in the ceremony, like the toast almost being in the ceremony. Instead of just the pastor, right? Instead of the pastor being the officiant, sometimes they're letting a family member. Like, remember how in Friends Joey was the officiant for Monica and Chandler, like that, getting somebody to get ordained so they can marry you.
2: Yeah.
1: You're seeing more of that. Whatever you want, personalized, customized. Brides not wearing white and doing just full on color, whatever you want. I've seen online, and it's one of my favorite things is. When, you know, the bride and groom, you know, you pronounce them man and wife and they walk down the aisle, they stop now mid aisle to give hugs, to take pictures. The photographer wants it. They want a picture right there with everybody in it.
2: Man, that's got to be tough on somebody that has to go to the bathroom. Right now, please.
1: I love that idea. I know we've seen for a couple of decades now the grandmas being the flower girls and all of that. Your mom was a flower girl recently.
3: Yeah, the bubble girl.
1: Like, and other people are getting involved in instead of just the traditional roles being mm-hmm. played. And I've also seen at the reception, instead of it being a book that you sign, photo booths set up. Instead of signing in, you're taking pictures. And then you can write a little something.
3: Yeah.
1: But that's a big new thing.
3: My niece had that, and it took like the three pictures.
1: Yeah.
3: And then when it came out, you signed something and you put it in a special book for them.
1: So special and so different. No offense to the traditionals.
2: Yeah.
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1: Yeah. 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
1: Ladies, three nail colors that look good on anybody. I'm not going to make you wait. We can, you know, tell tales from the salon and all that good stuff and why. But the three are a sheer nude pink. Think about that. Think of any hand in the world. Any hand. A sheer nude pink would look good on it. And so it's a safe bet. It's a sweet little feminine look, yep. I think. The second one is, Sam's looking at his fingers. The second one is like a milky beige, just like a basic milky. I'm wearing, the color I'm wearing is called Let's Be Friends. And it's my, it's one of my go-tos.
0: It is. You would consider that beige?
1: Well,
0: it's really, it's cream looking.
1: This is why he doesn't, I can't take him to the salon.
0: Well, yeah, I don't
1: it's
0: really
1: cream, yeah. But a cream or a milky beige somewhere in that area. It's a very neutral thing. The reason I sometimes go for it is because it goes with everything and I don't have to think about it.
0: I see a lot of people wearing that.
1: It's just clean looking and it really goes with everything. And the third one being classic red. And I do wear classic red nails a lot, but I'm more careful in my closet when I've got red nails. Am I going to rock a bright orange shirt? Maybe not. You know, so
0: there's
1: that's
0: a clash factor you got
1: to
0: worry about.
1: To me, that's look, women overthink things and women overthink things like that.
0: Okay.
1: I do in the closet at 3:30 in the morning going, but my nails are red. Like literally.
0: Yeah. I'm glad that's a stress I don't have.
1: I love it. I love being a girl.
2: You know what? I think if Murphy ever had to choose a nail polish color, you know how when you walk in there and there's like 3,000 colors to choose from?
1: Yeah, girl, no.
0: Yeah, I could get stuck, but I would also probably follow Jody's rule of thumb about the basics.
1: No, what you would do, Murphy, if you were getting a color at a salon, you would let your nail tech pick it for you. She would see, oh my God, he's stuck. We got somebody who's stuck here. And they would suggest for you based on your skin tone.
0: That is so true.
1: And then I'm sure a lot of nail techs love that. I've sat next to girls at the salon. Like, I roll in. I know I'm number 87 red or I'm doing Let's Be Friends. I know what I'm doing usually. But I sat next to a lady once who said, I let her pick. She lets her nail tech pick.
2: That's kind of fun.
1: She rolls out of there with blue nails sometimes or whatever.
0: Well, I like the recommendation. It's the same reason that I like seeing clothes on a mannequin. Easier decision.
1: Yes.
3: Wake up. Waking up. 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
1: Morning pick-me-up time. Murphy, you're going to love this.
0: Okay.
1: You're going to shine right here. Sam, you're going to enjoy it too, but for a different reason. One day this week, yesterday, it was Big Word Day, officially Big Word Day. And that's, you know, some people roll in this life using big words and some do not. And look, if the more well-read you are, the more wonderful words you pick up. You know how many times I've been reading a book, I'll put it down and look up the word and tell myself I'm going to learn this. In fact, that would be a good gift for me, one of those calendars that has a new word every day.
0: I'll shout
1: that out for you for Christmas.
2: But you got to make sure it's words that you can actually work in the conversation.
1: Yeah,
0: well, and I also want you to remember when you get that for your birthday that you asked for it.
1: So. Okay, that's fine. Or Christmas or whatever. Anyway, so according to Preply, the website, words that are used most often that people use to sound smarter. They know what it means, but they throw it in there because they're working on their language. Ambiguous is one of those words.
0: That's like, to me, ambiguous is a normal word.
1: I know, that's because you're Murphy, though. I mean, do you use the word ambiguous?
2: Not a lot.
1: Articulate? I use that word.
0: Yeah, me too.
1: Okay. Sorry, Sam.
2: No, okay.
1: Two for two.
2: Both of those, they're words that I have used, but I don't.
1: Not on the regular.
2: I don't talk fancy.
1: Exacerbate. That one comes in a close third that people throw it into. Let's exacerbate the problem. I think I've heard you say that, Murphy.
2: Yeah, I believe so. Yeah.
0: I mean, because I've known people who exacerbate problems, so yes.
1: Another word that gets used in the, you know, in by Americans to spice up the language. And there's nothing wrong with self-improvement. Like, if you're a kid listening, don't down it. If you
0: look,
1: don't
0: I'm gonna
1: dumb
0: tell you,
1: it down.
0: There are plenty of scholars. There's plenty of scholars that would say absolutely. You know, this is the way to speak all the time.
1: Aesthetic.
0: Yeah,
1: like
0: well, that's a very.
1: I like this aesthetic.
0: But that's
1: in this
0: a common
1: room.
0: Word today, considering you know aesthetics being the
1: services,
0: industry that it is.
1: Yeah. Yeah. Mm-hmm. Dichotomy. Ooh, I love that word.
0: Yeah, I do too.
1: Bring it.
0: Yeah. Paints a picture.
1: Conundrum. Now, I've heard you use that, I think, Sam.
2: I think I have.
1: Okay, yeah. There you go. Ding, you got one.
3: Yay!
0: But conundrum's not a big word. I always thought that was more slang.
1: It's the morning pick-me-up. Use your big words, guys.
2: I've used plethora to get out of a conundrum.
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11: Good Monday morning, folks. Grab the rain gear. Scattered showers today. Isolated rumble of thunder. Those showers will roll from the morning hours right into the afternoon. Not all day long in and out of the showers. I think a half an inch, maybe an isolated inch of rain through the day. Air temps start off generally mid-70s early. We'll look for highs. Low 80s, low to mid-80s this afternoon. I'll do it. Tomorrow, less rain, but still a few showers around. Highs tomorrow generally in the upper 80s. And that's your latest WITN First Alert forecast.
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1: Sam's always up on the new eats. He's the food dude.
2: Mark this day down because it's a big one in food.
3: Why is that?
2: You know, over the years, we've had all kinds of different shaped chicken nuggets.
4: Dinosaurs,
2: bats at Halloween, heart shape, turkey nuggets.
4: Forgot about all those, but okay.
2: Yeah, but Purdue is coming out with 6-7 nuggets.
4: Okay. Is that still?
2: Yeah.
4: It's not too late in the game. You sure?
2: It's a little on the back side of it, but
4: yeah.
3: It takes a while to configure a machine to do that, doesn't it?
2: Yeah, we could do the 5 just fine. And of course, you know, I got a bag of 7s. Ha ha.
4: Okay.
2: You can do lots with this. Think of the birthday fun you could have with this. If your
4: just
2: kid was
4: 6
2: or 7.
4: In the bag.
2: Or maybe grandpa's 67 or 76.
3: True. Yeah, you're right. These are endless possibilities.
2: Only.
4: You turn the 6 upside down, it's a 9.
2: Ow!
4: The 7 could also be an L.
2: Mind blown.
3: Well, and there will be some families afraid to put too many 6s together, too. So.
2: Yeah.
4: Perfect for Halloween.
2: Yeah, I guess they won't be serving that at the old church.
3: No.
2: Look what I brought. By the way, these are only available at Walmart May the 1st.
4: Nice. Thank you, Sam.
2: Chef Boyardee is going after Hamburger Helper. You know what Hamburger Helper is, right?
4: Yes, I never ate it growing up.
3: Intimately familiar with it. My mom made it multiple times a week.
4: We never had it.
3: You didn't?
4: No, country cooking. They didn't do that.
3: Perfect little square potatoes in it.
2: Yeah. Chef Boyardee is doing skillets now.
3: Okay.
2: They've got a whole bunch, 5 choices. Cheeseburger, mac, beef pasta, meat lasagna, cheesy Italian shells, and chicken fettuccine Alfredo.
4: Cute.
2: And, of course, the chef is right there on it.
3: Okay. Got to remember that Hamburger Helper helped her make her hamburger help a great No.
2: Hamburger Helper helped her hamburger make a great meal.
3: Helper. Yeah,
4: okay, boys.
3: Like
4: I know what you did growing up.
2: Watch commercials.
4: Watch TV.
2: Yeah. Old El Paso. Haha, they're going after Taco Bell, Mexican pizza kit.
4: Ooh, bring it.
3: Oh, interesting.
4: I mean,
3: it's not going to be quite the same.
2: Everything that's in there is probably.
4: So you could already have done that.
2: Yeah, exactly. and you know Stubbs barbecue sauce? He is going into the baked bean business.
4: Love Stubbs barbecue. I don't know, just something about him. He looks awesome.
2: 2 versions, original and sticky sweet, now hitting stores.
4: Okay. Sweet.
2: And by the way, Pabst Blue Ribbon. Check this out. 2 new things. They partner with Grillo's Pickles.
4: Oh.
2: So you're going to have dill pickle flavored Pabst.
4: Oh.
2: And also Smithfield Beer Brats are now going to have Pabst Blue Ribbon in them.
3: Oh.
4: Okay.
2: If you're a PBR fan, whole lot of stuff coming.
4: Fun for summer.
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1: I have a surprise for you guys, you and all the men listening. Okay. I didn't even tell you this was coming because you would have been on me about it all day. But little small tweaks, that little things that any man can do to boost your attractiveness.
0: Hmm.
1: Yeah.
0: All right, I'm listening.
1: I know.
0: I'm
1: going
0: to be writing things down, too.
1: Oh, I know. I know it matters to you greatly. Okay, but the truth is, it doesn't matter your age or your body type or your profession. You can, any man listening can do these little things, okay? Shoes matter. Women notice shoes.
0: Yeah.
1: You know, your shoes tell us a tale about you, and it doesn't just mean that they need to be clean, although I think they need to be clean. But, you know, what kind of shoes are you rocking? Are you proud of those? You know, did you put some thought into them? It says a lot about a person. And women notice shoes. We notice them on women, too.
0: Yeah. You know what's interesting is that is, like, constant through time.
1: Mm-hmm.
0: It's always been the guidance, you know. I mean,
1: if
0: you go way, way back, right, exactly.
1: Yeah.
0: There were songs about, you know, shoes in the 1950s, you know.
1: Posture. Whether you realize it or not, it tells a story. Why are you upset?
2: No, it's like, yeah, because I don't sit up straight usually.
1: Yeah, it's just something that...
2: It's obvious, huh? Yeah, I know.
1: No, not you. I'm just saying in general, it tells a story about you whether they even realize it.
0: Yeah.
1: It's just something that you have to pay attention to.
0: That's why...
1: If you want to seem attractive.
0: That's why Mom always said sit up straight, right?
1: Yeah. Mom's not going to tell you wrong. Being more specific, clean and crisp. Iron a shirt, steam a shirt. Do your laundry, for goodness sakes.
2: No wrinkles.
1: Well, just have pride in what you're rocking, you know? That's another thing that women pay attention to.
0: You know, and that's one of my... Jody knows that this is the case, you know, for me. Even in relaxed times and on the weekend, there are certain ways I'm just not going out in public. I'm just not going to do it because, I don't know.
2: Example. It's just my, give us an example.
0: I'm not going to go out in, like, my slides...
1: He will
0: and
1: not.
0: And probably a shirt or sweat shorts or something like that. You know, I mean,
1: it's too casual.
0: Yeah.
1: I like that. I really like that. Roll your sleeves up a little bit. Is there something about a rolled up sleeve? Women want to see a man's arms. I can tell you. They really do. Just every once in a while, roll your sleeve up if you normally wear the long. Light blue is good for almost anybody. Sam's in light blue today.
3: What did you
0: there
3: say?
0: You go, Sam.
2: Why don't you repeat that one?
0: All you have to do is sit up straight and you're golden.
2: Yeah, I didn't roll up my short sleeves.
1: Oh, and by the way, also light facial hair. It's masculine, but it's also kept nicely.
0: Yes, that makes sense.
1: All right, you guys feel good now?
0: I feel really good. Thank you.
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1: Good Monday morning, folks. Grab the rain gear. Scattered showers today. Isolated rumble of thunder. Those showers will roll from the morning hours right into the afternoon. Not all day long. In and out of the showers. I think a half an inch, maybe an isolated inch of rain through the day. Air temps start off generally mid-70s early. We'll look for highs low 80s, low to mid-80s this afternoon. I'll do it tomorrow. Less rain, but still a few showers around. Highs tomorrow generally in the upper 80s. And that's your latest WITN First Alert forecast.
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1: Katie has made my day. My heart is overflowing. She sent an email to MurphySamAndJody.com that we are going to start the show with today.
2: All right. Can't
1: wait. It says, "Hi, Murphy, Sam, and Jody. Longtime fan of the show. I've also convinced my husband to listen, too. Heard the segment on unique wedding trends. My husband and I are newlyweds." She says, October 2025 is when they got married. Ooh.
2: Congrats. Yeah.
1: Brand new. You don't even know power struggles yet. Anyway, this is what she says. "While our wedding probably would be considered fairly traditional, we did do a couple of unique things. We had an outdoor wedding and used a tree near the porch at the reception to hang photos of our parents' and grandparents' weddings on it. Oh. We called it our family tree."
2: Ah, that's a great idea. I've never seen that.
1: I mean, this gets better. Katie had it going on. "Also," it reads, "instead of renting all of our tablecloths, which gets really expensive, we borrowed cream or white tablecloths from family and friends, so each table looked a little different. Our dogs were a major part of our day, as they should be, haha. So they walked down the aisle as the flower girls and ring bearers." Oh, my God. That's cute. "I want to go to your wedding." And the email continues. "Our dinner was a potluck, and we asked a few close family and friends to make their best side dishes to bring to the wedding." So smart. "Our family Bible was the guest book, and everyone signed by their favorite verse."
2: Oh. Wow, that's different.
1: Very different. You want more because Katie's got more. You really thought this through, Katie, yeah, and made it something so beautiful. But also, you see that she's cut corners here, too.
2: You mean save money?
1: Yeah, that's what I mean. Yeah, like save money and made it very personal and not predictable. It goes on to read, "My best friend from elementary school handled the flowers, and our other best friend was the DJ." Hmm. "I could go on with DIY tidbits and helpful ideas, but those were a few of the major ones. It was a perfect day and definitely could not have happened without the help of all of our close family and friends."
2: Now, how beautiful is that? It did not cost a fortune.
1: No.
2: But it's a very memorable day, and they have some things that arguably are probably more special than just standard fare.
1: The tree?
2: Yeah.
1: Are you kidding me? The tree? And then having your friends and family, you know, bring their favorite dish?
2: Mm-hmm.
1: That's brilliant. 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
1: Are you a water snob? Have you ever thought about it? I never heard that term until Sam dropped it in here the other day.
2: I've never heard anybody called a water snob.
1: Well, honestly, a lot of us have become that way because we're very particular about our water.
2: Oh, yeah. Probably that all started with bottled water and then grew from there.
1: Are you kidding me? Do you remember when bottled water was a new thing? My grandfather thought that was the most ridiculous thing he had ever heard.
2: Yeah.
1: I'm not going to pay for
2: this.
1: Yes. He said those words.
2: Well, you know, the comedian George Carlin had a thing about the personal bottle of water. He
1: really?
2: Thought it was really, yeah, he thought it was really like, it's, what's up with people and their personal bottles of water? But I mean, it's,
1: how fancy do you think you
2: are? It is how we do it today, yeah.
1: Right. Well, in America, we're pretty picky about where our water comes from, you know, the kind we drink. We want to know where it came from. First of all, we smell it first. Supposedly, if you are loyal to a certain brand of bottled water, you can tell the difference between it and a different brand.
2: Well, depending on how it's processed, yes.
1: Oh. I can't.
2: Hmm. You've never noticed that? I mean, Evian spring water has a different taste because it's more mineral-based than some of the other
1: I mean, if
2: waters.
1: I ever thought about it, yeah. Maybe.
2: But see, I'm one of those that I like trying new things. I want to taste. I want to experiment. You know,
1: I'm going to tell you this. I'm going to sidebar this for Murphy. You don't even know this yet.
2: What?
1: I saw this. I almost dropped it in Three Things to Know. But sparkling water is something that I never cared about, thought of. And Murphy likes to try new things. And Murphy started buying cases of sparkling water. Like, here's a strawberry guava flavor, Jody. And here's a lime, whatever.
2: Mm-hmm.
1: And I was like, okay. I started drinking those just for, I like it.
2: Yeah, it's an acquired taste. I mean, because it's sparkling water. It's got the CO2 in it.
1: Here's what I almost put in Three Things to Know the other day.
2: What?
1: Sparkling water apparently can aid in weight loss.
2: Oh, really?
1: Right. It impacts how your body processes blood sugar. It can increase metabolism a little bit. But the biggest reason is it makes you feel more full than a regular glass of water.
2: Because it's got the air in it, the carbonation?
1: I guess. To me, it makes me feel like I'm having a treat. Because it does taste like guava.
2: Well, the flavored ones do. But even if you go with just standard club water, which is really like club soda, it can be an acquired taste. But I like that. And sparkling water and mineral water, that's been part of restaurant dinner tables forever. It's not like that's new.
1: It sounds like a water snob to me.
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1: Hang out with us when it's convenient for you. We know mornings are crazy. You can always take us along. It's the whole show, Murphy, Sam, and Jody, wrapped up into one podcast every day. And then there's a bonus after the show. One of the podcasts from earlier this week was about how I didn't accidentally lose 12 pounds, but started watching and eating right and paying attention to every bite and every meal in January. And boom, I looked this weekend and I'd lost 12 pounds.
0: Congratulations. Like, yay, that's pretty cool.
1: 12. And I had only thought, remember I told you, I'd like to lose 8 or 10?
0: Yeah.
1: So 12. Woohoo! We could go have fajitas now. Yeah. You know? Anyway, so a lot of comments rolling in about this, and I wanted to share some. Rebecca said, I have lost 80 pounds
0: wow.
1: in the last 2 years. See, I don't even think 12 is that big of a deal. It snuck up on me. 80 is a life change.
0: Yeah, yeah,
1: Rebecca,
0: that is. Yeah, congratulations.
1: Every day I eat an apple. I do too. A low-fat vanilla Greek yogurt, adding blueberries and chia seeds.
0: Those are supposed to be good for you.
1: Yeah.
0: Because they make you feel full, right?
1: I bought them one time, remember? We put them in the refrigerator with something and we looked at them.
0: Yeah, I don't
1: That's
0: know.
1: That's how we were laying.
0: Yeah, and it's interesting to note that looking at them didn't help us lose weight.
1: We didn't do anything. We didn't know what to do with them is all.
2: So you never used them for anything?
1: I don't think
0: so. I forgot about that.
1: I know, I didn't. I threw them out.
0: And they do go bad after a while, right?
1: That's because why I threw them out.
0: Yeah, okay.
2: Unless you plan them.
0: Yeah.
1: Okay. Rebecca, thank you for sharing that with us. We're not laughing at you. We are proud of you. I know that is.
0: Oh, yeah.
1: That is such an accomplishment because it is when you really need to lose weight or want to lose weight, you have to get uncomfortable and you're almost at war with yourself. Hopefully you're doing it maybe doing it for medical reasons. I don't know. Dana sent this. I'm losing also down 26 pounds and I'm watching portion sizes, sugary drinks, maybe down to one or two a day and watching my caffeine, not eating out as much. Yeah,
0: yeah.
1: That's a thing. Man, Murphy and I love to go out to eat.
0: Yeah.
1: And adding some light exercise, starting to feel much better. I'm very determined.
2: Does caffeine affect your diet?
1: I don't think so. Sleep. Actually, if it affects your sleep, it affects your diet because the more sleep you get, the right amount of sleep, your body will do all the things you're trying to get it to do. Yeah. It will respond in time. Keep it coming. You know, we like having you along.
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2: Good Monday morning, folks. Grab the rain gear. Scattered showers today. Isolated rumble of thunder. Those showers will roll from the morning hours right into the afternoon. Not all day long. In and out of the showers. I think a half an inch, maybe an isolated inch of rain through the day. Air temps start off generally mid-70s early. We'll look for highs. Low 80s, low to mid-80s this afternoon. I'll do it. Tomorrow, less rain, but still a few showers around. Highs tomorrow generally in the upper 80s. And that's your latest WITN First Alert Forecast.
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2: So Tom Cruise and Jerry Bruckheimer confirmed something huge at CinemaCon this week, and that is that we're getting Top Gun 3, that it officially is in the works. Because Top Gun Maverick in 2022 made a gabillion zillion dollars.
3: That's a new
2: and
3: word.
2: And let's just say, that really was a very good sequel. It was better than I almost expected, and the rest of the world, right? So the word is, Tom Cruise even said, we're talking about many different stories that we can do and what's possible, but he did note it took him decades to perfect Maverick. He had been thinking of the sequel Maverick for years and years and years.
3: Well, it took forever, yeah.
2: Yeah, but I mean, it's...
3: And then we're going to quickly get number three.
2: The word is the script is being written now. And he, you know, remember, it's not just Tom Cruise. This you've got Miles Teller, you've got Glenn Powell.
4: Booster, where are you?
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2: 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And, you know, he had real presence in that movie. He belonged there.
3: Do we know if they're all coming back?
2: I'm getting too excited about it. We don't know any of that. 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
1: Ladies up in here tonight. 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
1: Sometimes a little mistake can show up in big ways in your life, and you certainly can't undo it. Murphy, I'm going to tell the Phoebe story.
0: So, kind of a painful one.
1: Our youngest daughter, Phoebe, is in school at the School of Music in college, but she works on the weekends part-time. Well, she also does gigs, plays guitar and does gigs, you know, part-time when she can get them. And then she works with her sister, Taylor, at like this catering place where they do weddings. So the other night, they were doing a rehearsal dinner, and Phoebe was bartending and working the bar. And we didn't hear about this till the next day. She was cutting some limes. Sorry, I didn't mean to make you flinch already. But yeah. She sliced off a little bit of her middle left-hand finger. Okay? And because she's right-handed. So she was slicing limes with her right. And she told me she got the tip of her middle finger.
0: Yeah. Enough that it, you know, it could have needed stitches, but in a place where they couldn't do stitches. Mm. So it's just going to have to heal on its own.
1: And so Taylor took her to urgent care, and she had a lot of support there, and she was really glad to not have stitches. And I'm like, oh, Phoebe, I wish you would have called us and told us. And I didn't even put two and two together until after the second part of this conversation. And she said, yes, and I have to cancel my gig this week. She can't play guitar right now.
0: It's her left middle finger, so she can't do the strings. And she says her pinky is not strong enough to offset, although she's going to try to train herself to do that. Yeah. You know?
1: She told me she was going to look for a friend or someone to play guitar with her, and she'll do the singing and then split the money from the gigs if she can. But it's even more than that.
2: Right.
1: Next week, early next week, she had a project, like her final project scheduled for one of her classes. And what they had to do was schedule a performance and perform for people. And she had this whole thing planned out of decades of different songs, like 60s, 70s, 80s, a few songs from each decade. And we were invited and all that. She has to cancel that because she can't play for it.
2: Does she know how long she's going to be out?
1: No. Nobody knows. One little lime slice takes to heal.
0: Well, you know, I was talking to my friend Randy about this, who's also a musician. He says, yeah. He says, when you use your hands as you're living, you have to be super, super careful. You're protecting your fingers at all costs.
1: Yeah. All for what? Making some margaritas.
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10: Good Monday morning, folks. Grab the rain gear. Scattered showers today. Isolated rumble of thunder. Those showers will roll from the morning hours right into the afternoon. Not all day long. In and out of the showers. I think a half an inch, maybe an isolated inch of rain through the day. Air temps start off generally mid-70s early. We'll look for highs low 80s, low to mid-80s this afternoon. I'll do it tomorrow. Less rain, but still a few showers around. Highs tomorrow generally in the upper 80s. And that's your latest WITN First Alert Forecast.
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1: I know you're the food dude, Sam, and all respect to all the, you know, info you give us.
2: But there's not a but.
0: Yeah, I was waiting for a big but, too, but there is none. That's good.
1: It's just a however I wanted to discuss.
2: Oh, however. Okay. That's same thing.
0: That's a lighter but.
2: Yeah.
1: I was just thinking about it when you finished Food Dude earlier, and that's the job of the Food Dude, to keep us all abreast of what's going
0: on. It's new stuff. New stuff in stores, new stuff in restaurants.
1: Restaurants and fast food and whatnot. Yeah. It's so funny because everything that you talk about, I was thinking the other day, you know, about what we eat and food in general. And one of my biggest, best pieces of advice I ever received, and I still use it to this day, was years ago, my OBGYN, when I was the first time I was pregnant, Murphy, with our first child. I was so concerned. You saw me change my eating habits as soon as I knew I was pregnant. I was like, tell me what to eat and what not to eat. And let's talk about this whole extra 500 calories a day. Can I really have that? And what, you know, I went all in. I mean, Murphy, poor thing, I got rid of the regular milk. We were drinking only skim milk. I was bringing home spinach, you know, and he's like, wait, where's the hot dogs? But she said, you know what? Don't overdo. Just calm down. She says, but eat as many things in their whole natural form that you can. Mm-hmm. And the example being, eat an apple instead of applesauce. If it comes in a wrapper, is there something else you can eat? It was so right, and it was such good advice. And you know that if you eat that way now, I'm not pregnant. You eat that way now, you know, your body knows what to do with real food. I'm not saying that what's manufactured and in packages and boxes and, you know, with Little Debbie's face on it, it's not that it's not real food. But if it's something that your grandmother knew, your great-great-grandmother, well, you've heard that? If your great-great-grandmother knew what it is, it's safe to eat. Yeah. You know?
0: Well, Oreos have been around for 120 years, so that's good.
1: Yeah, but just eating.
2: So do you want me to change up the food, dude?
1: No.
0: I think what you're saying is just it's balanced like anything else. If all you do is eat something that comes out of boxes and wrappers and
1: all
0: that stuff.
1: You're going to pay for it. And for children who listen to us, I just wanted to say, you know, there does need to be a movement about eating real food for real nutrients. Okay, food dude?
0: Speaking of that, I really can't wait to taste the Little Debbie peanut butter stuff Sam was talking about.
2: All natural ingredients.
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1: Are you a water snob? Have you ever thought about it? I never heard that term until Sam dropped it in here the other day.
2: I've never heard anybody called a water snob.
1: Well, honestly, a lot of us have become that way because we're very particular about our water.
2: Oh, yeah. Probably that all started with bottled water and then grew from there.
1: Are you kidding me? Do you remember when bottled water was a new thing? My grandfather thought that was the most ridiculous thing he had ever heard.
2: Yeah.
1: I'm not going to pay for
2: it.
1: Yes. He said those
2: words.
1: Well, you know,
2: the comedian George Carlin had a thing about the personal bottle of water. He thought
1: really?
2: It was really, yeah, he thought it was really like, it's what's up with people and their personal bottles of water? But I mean, it's
1: how fancy do you think
2: it is how we do it today. Yeah.
1: Right. Well, in America, we're pretty picky about where our water comes from, you know, the kind we drink. We want to know where it came from. First of all, we smell it first. Supposedly, if you are loyal to a certain brand of bottled water, you can tell the difference between it and a different brand.
2: Well, depending on how it's processed, yes.
1: Oh. I can't.
2: You've never noticed that? I mean, Evian spring water has a different taste because it's more mineral-based than some of the other
1: I mean, if
2: waters.
1: I ever thought about it,
2: yeah.
1: Maybe.
2: But see, I'm one of those that I like trying new things. I want to taste. I want to experiment. You know,
1: I'm going to tell you this. I'm going to sidebar this for Murphy. You don't even know this yet.
2: What?
1: I saw this. I almost dropped it in Three Things to Know. But sparkling water is something that I never cared about, thought of. And Murphy likes to try new things. And Murphy started buying cases of sparkling water. Like, here's a strawberry guava flavor, Jody. And here's a lime, whatever.
2: Mm-hmm.
1: And I was like, okay. I started drinking those just for I like it.
2: Yeah, it's an acquired taste. I mean, because it's sparkling water, it's got the CO2 in it.
1: Here's what I almost put in Three Things to Know the other day.
2: What?
1: Sparkling water apparently can aid in weight loss.
2: Oh, really?
1: Right.
2: How's that?
1: It impacts how your body processes blood sugar. It can increase metabolism a little bit. But the biggest reason is it makes you feel more full than a regular glass of water.
2: Because it's got the air in it, the carbonation?
1: I guess. To me, it makes me feel like I'm having a treat. Because it does taste like guava.
2: Well, the flavored ones do. But even if you go with just standard club water, which is really like club soda, you know, it can be an acquired taste. But I like that. And sparkling water and mineral water, that's been part of restaurant dinner tables forever. It's not like that's new.
1: It sounds like a water snob to me.
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1: Hang out with us when it's convenient for you. We know mornings are crazy. You can always take us along. It's the whole show, Murphy, Sam, and Jody, wrapped up into one podcast every day. And then there's a bonus after the show. One of the podcasts from earlier this week was about how I didn't accidentally lose 12 pounds, but started watching and eating right and paying attention to every bite and every meal in January. And boom, I looked this weekend and I'd lost 12 pounds.
2: Congratulations.
1: Like, yay.
2: I think that's pretty cool.
1: 12. And I had only thought, remember I told you, I'd like to lose 8 or 10?
2: Yeah.
1: So 12. Woohoo! We could go have fajitas now. Yeah. You know? Anyway, so a lot of comments rolling in about this, and I wanted to share some. Rebecca said, I have lost 80 pounds
2: wow.
1: in the last 2 years. See, I don't even think 12 is that big of a deal. It snuck up on me. 80 is a life change.
2: Yeah, yeah,
1: Rebecca,
2: that is. Yeah, congratulations.
1: Every day I eat an apple. I do too. A low-fat vanilla Greek yogurt adding blueberries and chia seeds.
2: Those are supposed to be good for you.
1: Yeah.
2: Because they make you feel full, right?
1: I bought them one time, remember? We put them in the refrigerator with something and we looked at them.
2: Yeah, I don't know.
1: That's how we're lame.
2: Yeah, and it's interesting to note that looking at them didn't help us lose weight.
1: We didn't do anything. We didn't know what to do with them is all.
3: So you never used them for anything?
1: I don't think so.
2: I forgot about that.
1: I know, I didn't. I threw them out.
2: And they do go bad after a while, right?
1: That's because why I threw them out.
2: Okay,
3: unless you plan them.
2: Yeah.
1: Okay. Rebecca, thank you for sharing that with us. We're not laughing at you. We are proud of you. I know that is...
2: Oh, yeah.
1: That is such an accomplishment because it is a... When you really need to lose weight or want to lose weight, it's you have to get uncomfortable and you're almost at war with yourself. Hopefully you're doing it for medical reasons. I don't know. Dana sent this. I'm losing also down 26 pounds and I'm watching all right. portion sizes, sugary drinks, maybe down to one or two a day and watching my caffeine, not eating out as much. Yeah, that's a thing. Man, Murphy and I love to go out to eat.
2: Yeah.
1: And adding some light exercise, starting to feel much better. I'm very determined.
3: Does caffeine affect your diet?
1: I don't think so. Sleep. Actually, if it affects your sleep, it affects your diet because the more sleep you get, the right amount of sleep, your body will do all the things you're trying to get it to do. Yeah. It will respond in time. Keep it coming. You know we like having you along.
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9: Good Monday morning, folks. Grab the rain gear. Scattered showers today. Isolated rumble of thunder. Those showers will roll from the morning hours right into the afternoon. Not all day long. In and out of the showers. I think a half an inch, maybe an isolated inch of rain through the day. Air temps start off generally mid-70s early. We'll look for highs low 80s, low to mid 80s this afternoon. I'll do it tomorrow. Less rain, but still a few showers around. Highs tomorrow, generally in the upper 80s. And that's your latest WITN First Alert forecast.
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2: So Tom Cruise and Jerry Bruckheimer confirmed something huge at CinemaCon this week, and that is that we're getting Top Gun 3, that it officially is in the works. Because Top Gun Maverick in 2022 made a gabillion zillion dollars.
3: That's a new
2: and
3: word.
2: And let's just say, that really was a very good sequel. It was better than I almost expected. And the rest of the world, right? So the word is, Tom Cruise even said, we're talking about many different stories that we can do and what's possible. But he did note it took him decades to perfect Maverick. He had been thinking of the sequel Maverick for years and years and years.
3: Well, it took forever, yeah.
2: Yeah, but I mean, it's...
3: And then we're going to quickly get number three.
2: The word is the script is being written now. And he, you know, remember, it's not just Tom Cruise. This you've got Miles Teller, you've got Glenn Powell.
4: Booster, where are you?
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2: 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And, you know, he had real presence in that movie. 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
2: I'm getting too excited about it. We don't know any of that. 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
1: Sometimes a little mistake can show up in big ways in your life, and you certainly can't undo it. Murphy, I'm going to tell the Phoebe story.
0: So, kind of a painful one.
1: Our youngest daughter, Phoebe, is in school at the School of Music in college, but she works on the weekends part-time. Well, she also does gigs, plays guitar and does gigs, you know, part-time when she can get them. And then she works with her sister, Taylor, at like this catering place where they do weddings. So the other night, they were doing a rehearsal dinner, and Phoebe was bartending and working the bar. And we didn't hear about this till the next day. She was cutting some limes. Sorry, I didn't mean to make you flinch already. But yeah. She sliced off a little bit of her middle left-hand finger. Okay? And because she's right-handed. So she was slicing limes with her right. And she told me she got the tip of her middle finger.
0: Yeah. Enough that it, you know, it could have needed stitches, but in a place where they couldn't do stitches. Mm. So it's just going to have to heal on its own.
1: And so Taylor took her to urgent care, and she had a lot of support there, and she was really glad to not have stitches. And I'm like, oh, Phoebe, I wish you would have called us and told us. And I didn't even put two and two together until after the second part of this conversation. And she said, yes, and I have to cancel my gig this week. She can't play guitar right now.
0: It's her left middle finger, so she can't do the strings. And she says her pinky is not strong enough to offset, although she's going to try to train herself to do that. Yeah. You know?
1: She told me she was going to look for a friend or someone to play guitar with her, and she'll do the singing and then split the money from the gigs if she can. But it's even more than that.
0: Right.
1: Early next week, she had a project, like her final project scheduled for one of her classes. And what they had to do was schedule a performance and perform for people. And she had this whole thing planned out of decades of different songs, like 60s, 70s, 80s, a few songs from each decade. And we were invited and all that. She has to cancel that because she can't play for it.
2: Does she know how long she's going to be out?
1: No. Nobody knows. One little lime slice takes to heal.
0: Well, you know, I was talking to my friend Randy about this, who's also, you know, a musician. He says, he says, when you use your hands as you're living, you have to be super, super careful. You're protecting your fingers at all costs.
1: Yeah. All for what? Making some margaritas.
0: Yeah.
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7: Good Monday morning, folks. Grab the rain gear. Scattered showers today. Isolated rumble of thunder. Those showers will roll from the morning hours right into the afternoon. Not all day long. In and out of the showers. I think a half an inch, maybe an isolated inch of rain through the day. Air temps start off generally mid-70s early. We'll look for highs low 80s, low to mid-80s this afternoon. I'll do it tomorrow. Less rain, but still a few showers around. Highs tomorrow generally in the upper 80s. And that's your latest WITN First Alert Forecast.
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1: I know you're the food dude, Sam, and all respect to all the, you know, info you give us.
0: But it's not a but. I was waiting for a big but, too. But yeah, there is none. That's good.
1: It's just a however I wanted to discuss.
2: Oh, however. Okay. That's same thing.
0: That's a lighter but.
2: Yeah.
1: I was just thinking about it when you finished Food Dude earlier. And that's the job of the Food Dude, to keep us all abreast of what's going
0: on. It's new stuff. New stuff in stores, new stuff in restaurants.
1: Restaurants and fast food and whatnot. Yeah. It's so funny because everything that you talk about, I was thinking the other day, you know, about what we eat and food in general. And one of my biggest, best pieces of advice I ever received, and I still use it to this day, was years ago, my OBGYN, when I was the first time I was pregnant, Murphy, with our first child. I was so concerned. You saw me change my eating habits as soon as I knew I was pregnant. I was like, tell me what to eat and what not to eat. And let's talk about this whole extra 500 calories a day. Can I really have that? And what, you know, I went all in. I mean, Murphy, poor thing, I got rid of the regular milk. We were drinking only skim milk. I was bringing home spinach, you know, and he's like, wait, where's the hot dogs? But she said, you know what? Don't overdo. Just calm down. She says, but eat as many things in their whole natural form that you can. Mm-hmm. And the example being, eat an apple instead of applesauce. If it comes in a wrapper, is there something else you can eat? It was so right. And it was such good advice. And you know that if you eat that way now, I'm not pregnant. You eat that way now, you know, your body knows what to do with real food. I'm not saying that what's manufactured and in packages and boxes and, you know, with little Debbie's face on it, it's not that it's not real food. But if it's something that your grandmother knew, your great-great-grandmother, you've heard that? If your great-great-grandmother knew what it is, it's safe to eat.
0: Yeah.
1: You know?
0: Well, Oreos have been around for 120 years, so that's good.
1: Yeah, but just eating.
2: Do you want me to change up the food, dude? Is that it? No.
0: I think what you're saying is it's balanced like anything else. If all you do is eat something that comes out of boxes and wrappers and
1: you're
0: all that
1: pay
0: sort of
1: for
0: stuff.
1: It. And for children who listen to us, I just wanted to say, you know, there does need to be a movement about eating real food for real nutrients. Okay, food dude.
0: Speaking of that, I really can't wait to taste the Little Debbie peanut butter stuff Sam was talking about.
2: All natural ingredients.
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1: 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It's your man DJ Chaos with the Curtis Media Group. Here with Big Time Wayne. Wayne, what's another mistake people make after a car accident?
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1: 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Wayne, after an accident, people sometimes think they're okay, but what is a common mistake?
2: Not going to the doctor right away. 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
1: 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And don't forget to tell him DJ Chaos sent you.
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Speaking of more, we've got more great music on the way. And thanks for having us on. Thanks for listening. It's Magic.

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It's Jeff Hackett. If you're in the Jacksonville area on Saturday, July 25th, specifically at 4:45 p.m., it's a great time to get on out and enjoy their summer concert series being presented by Onslow County Parks and Recreation and going on at 1250 Onslow Pines Road in Jacksonville. 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It's happening at the Onslow Pines Park for a lineup of talented performances spanning rock, soul, and much more. Bring your lawn chairs, dance the night away under the summer sky. Saturday, July 25th at 4:45 p.m. We'll see you there for the Summer Concert Series. Gonna be a whole lot of fun and, of course, a lot of great music. Thank you for having us on, and thank you for listening. 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
1: 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Letting you know about the third annual Pender County Breakfast at the Kids Table, which is going on Tuesday, September 15th. It's happening from 7:30 a.m. through 9 a.m. It's a program put on by the Hampstead Women's Club, and it benefits the Boys and Girls Clubs of Southeastern North Carolina. The address, 14435 U.S. Highway 17 North in Hampstead. And it's about how in Pender County they're changing lives every day. They say come by and celebrate with them as they highlight their remarkable stories of their club members and the programs that pave the way for great futures. Need more details? Here's the website. 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One more time, bgcsenc.org. And Tuesday, September 15th, we will see you in Hampstead for the third annual Pender County Breakfast at the Kids Table. Till then, more great music coming up. Keep it right here. 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

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Letting you know about something really good going on you might want to be a part of on Saturday, July 25th. It's happening in Moorhead City from 12:45 until 2:15 in the afternoon. It's Military Packing Day, happening at Franklin Memorial Methodist Church at 1112 Arendelle Street. Franklin Memorial, they're an avid supporter of our military, and quarterly, they join hands and hearts and package between 300 and 500 snack bags to send to deployed troops. 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If you'd like to bring individually wrapped snacks or candies, that can be done. And they greatly appreciate if you decide to donate. Or if you'd like to participate, by all means, Military Packing Day. Saturday, July 25th from 12:45 to 2:15 at Franklin Memorial Methodist Church, Arendelle Street in Moorhead City. Stop on by for a great, great cause, and thank you in advance. It's all greatly appreciated. More great music on the way. 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

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Letting you know about something good going on that is good for other people. It is a military packing day happening on Saturday, July 25th, and going on. It's an event by the Franklin Memorial Methodist Church at 1112 Arendelle Street, Moorhead City. It's going to be beginning at 12:45 and lasting through 2:15 in the afternoon. Franklin Memorial, an avid supporter of our military, every quarter they join hands and hearts and package between 300 and 500 snack bags to send to deployed troops. 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Again, Military Packing Day, Saturday, July 12th in Moorhead City, 12:45 to 2:15, and it's all for a great, great cause. Thanks for having us on. 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
1: Good Monday afternoon from the WITN Newsroom. I'm Dave Jordan. Coming up tonight, the Wilson County Sheriff says that a woman and two law enforcement officers were injured in a shooting this morning that the sheriff says is a possible case of retaliation. Sheriff Calvin Woodard says that 21-year-old Abdul Mustafa is in custody and facing attempted murder and other charges. Woodard says that a review of security footage shows Mustafa stepping away from a bench in front of the courthouse and walking toward a 19-year-old woman who was heading inside the courthouse. The sheriff says Mustafa shot the woman several times, ran several blocks, and encountered deputies and a police officer where there was an exchange of gunfire. A deputy and an officer were hit. Both injuries are considered minor and both are in stable condition. Mustafa was eventually taken into custody. And the State Bureau of Investigation has been called in to investigate the death of a Pamlico County inmate. The sheriff's office says that on Saturday, an inmate was discovered having a medical emergency in the detention center. Officials say that EMS was requested and that detention center staff and responders started life-saving measures that were unsuccessful. Those stories and your First Alert forecast when we see you tonight at 5, 5:30, and 6.
2: Observed every July, National Pet Hydration Awareness Month highlights the critical need to keep pets properly hydrated, particularly during the hot summer months. 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

0: The Summer Movie Series in Havelock presents Rocky IV on Friday, July 17th, starting at dusk in the Havelock City Park. After reclaiming the boxing championship title, Rocky plans to retire. However, Rocky's friend Apollo Creed is beaten to death by hulking Russian newcomer Ivan Drago. 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
5: Hospitals generated about $52 billion in economic impact last year, roughly 6% of the entire state's gross domestic product. They spent around $44 billion on operations and workforce expenses. And that spending does ripple outward into local economies. Hospitals are often among the largest employers in a region, especially rural communities. In fact, they're among the top 10 employers in 95 of North Carolina's 100 counties.
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0: Rose. Hello, my friend. Come in, come in, come in. Make yourself at home. Are you the kind of person that goes and visits neighbors? I grew up in the 60s and 70s, and our neighbors were in and out of our house all the time. My mom would go over to Mrs. Rose's house, and they would share a cup of coffee and talk, talk, talk, talk. And when Lois Bowman, our neighbor on the other side of us, got off work, because she worked the same place my dad did, she would come across the driveway and sit and have a cup of coffee or a drink or whatever with my folks and talk, talk, talk. And that's just the way I was raised. Neighbors were in and out of the house. And I love to have my neighbors and my friends drop by. They don't even have to knock. Just come see me. Come say hi, have a cup of tea, a cup of coffee, a brewski if you drink brewskis. I don't, but some of the neighbors do. And catch up for 5 minutes, 10 minutes. That's what I want this show to be. I just want you to drop in. Come in. Make yourself at home. Get comfy. I'll share a cup of tea and then we'll spill the tea. How's that? You're listening to Delilah.
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